never, never change. 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

0: 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But let's think about a guy that loses his girl. Oh, it happens, believe me. And then he starts to sing.
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1: 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I'm gonna give